0: and Zara Larsson right there. She did it again. New music. 101 WIXX. Tommy jumps in on a Friday night. Here's Macklemore. Thrift Shop. 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

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Generally speaking, overall, looks like we're going to have a pretty good weather weekend. Hopefully, you got some good stuff planned. 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
1: 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All right, trying to hook you up with Lollapalooza tickets. Still got another opportunity for a keyword coming up this hour, so 7:40. 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

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It's 101 WIXX. All right, your final keyword, or should I say the final trivia question that produces your keyword, so you can get those Lollapalooza tickets. 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Hang on. For just a

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There's Kings of Leon.

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All right, get you going with some old school Pitbull and Kesha. 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It's 101 WIXX.

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All right, you enjoy the weekend. 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

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It's 101 WIXX. And yeah, I'll tell you what. You go through the weekend, be safe, whatever you're doing. Listen to us as often as you can. And then if you got a big weekend going on, when it comes to weekend wins and losses, we always want to hear about it. Huggy, Natalie, and Corey, 740 Monday morning.

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All right, with a new track that, you know, give you a little rock feel, a little riff feel right here. It's the Pretty Reckless. A little Taylor Momsen action, right? The song is called When I Wake Up. New stuff, 101.

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Tom Pederson with you. Coming up, Yellow Card, Megan T., Alex Warren, and more. Right now, it's Flo Rida. Welcome to my house. 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

101 WIXX, showers and 59 degrees, 11:57. 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

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Hello. How you living? It's Tom Pedersen with you, and happy Saturday. On the way, Derulo, Harry Styles, the new Ariana Grande, and more. This from Toy Story 5. It's Taylor. I knew it. I knew you. 101 WIXX.

0: 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T-Ped on your device reminding you today, June 20th, is National Plain Yogurt Day. Y'all go ahead with that. I'll pass. It's Derulo IXX.
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It's Harry Styles, American Girls. 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

101 WIXX. We have a little bit of light rain yet, and 58 degrees right now. It's 12:52. It's Tom Pedersen with you, and it is, in fact, the last day of spring 2026. Tomorrow, summer starts. And that means it's time for the WIXX's Little Rockers of the Month with the Green Bay Rockers. 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Thanks to Builders First Source. 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

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Hey, it's Tom Pedersen on the way. Paper Money, the band. One Republic, Teddy Swims, and a whole lot more. We're rolling the weekend here on 101 WIXX.

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Bruno Mars, Somber, 3 Days Grace, and a whole lot more right now with Good Charlotte. 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

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I'm Tom Pedersen. 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

101 WIXX, Taylor from Toy Story 5. I knew it. I knew you. 354, partly cloudy, 57 degrees. First look at your Fox 11 forecast on the way. Here's Dominic Fike, WIXX.

7. It's Tom Pedersen here with your first look at Fox 11 forecast. For today, partly cloudy, a high of 72. Mostly clear skies overnight, low 52. And on Sunday, partly cloudy and a high of 73. On this last day of spring and International Surfing Day. Catch a wave, ho dad. 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

101 WIXX, 56 degrees, mostly cloudy skies. 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
1: 101 WIXX, 56 degrees, mostly cloudy skies, 436. 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

0: them get bitter. Meghan Trainor, Shimmer, 101 WIXX, 55 degrees, partly cloudy skies at 445. 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

101 WIXX, your forecast from Fox 11, partly cloudy through the day, high of 72 later on. Clearing up a little bit overnight, a low of 52, and just a few clouds on Sunday with a high of 73 at the moment, partly cloudy, and 55 degrees. It's 4:52. It's Tom Pedersen. Thanks for listening. Don't you go anywhere. Ollie coming up next on 101 WIXX.

Gwen Stefani, Holla Back Girl, a new one by Bruno Mars, Risk It All, and The Fate of Ophelia by Taylor Swift. 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

Good morning, this is Ollie on IXX. Are you looking for something fun to do today? Well, if you are, Titletown Brewery is having its 30th anniversary party today. It's absolutely free to get in, and it's from 11 a.m. until 11 p.m. They're celebrating 30 years of beer, history, and good times. Go ahead and check it out. They're having food, alcohol, bands, and Canadeo Gold. It will make its return, along with a few fun firkins being tapped. So go ahead and check it out. That's going to be a great time. Also, if you're looking for some live music, Alley Cat and The Perfection, which is a great band, I've been to see them, they're amazing, are going to be live at Cocoon Brewing. Again, that's free to get in. It's 6 p.m. to 9 p.m. tonight. Join them for some stellar tunes, drinks, and more food. So definitely go and check them out as well. You know, there's a bunch of local events happening in the Green Bay area. If you want to check that out, go to the events calendar. There's so many great things happening, but those are just two events for you guys to go on and check out. Right now, we have Gwen Stefani for a throwback on IXX, Holla Back Girl.

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Scrubs on WIXX. This is Ollie coming at you with your Northeast Wisconsin weather provided by Fox 11. So today is going to be a high of 71, a low of 52. It's going to be partly cloudy throughout the day, and there is a possible isolated shower later in this afternoon around 3 p.m., they said. So it's going to be a little humid out there, 98% humidity, so just keep an eye out for that. It's going to be little dry. For tomorrow, it's going to be partly cloudy with some sun, high of 73 and a low of 55. Make sure to keep an eye on the weather just because, of course, it's weather. It's bound to change. So check out Fox 11 News for the changes throughout the day and tomorrow. 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
10: Here's another Northeast Wisconsin construction update. With always changing lane closures, lane shifts, and ramp closures, it's always important to stay up to date. 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
1: Hello, WIXX. This is Ali, and there are some amazing events happening in the Northeast Wisconsin area this weekend, so I want to give you some deets and go ahead and check them out. First, we have Fiesta 920. That is happening at the Resch Event Center, and that is today. It starts at noon and goes until 8 p.m. Doors open right at noon. And tickets? Only $8 for adults ages 17 and under get in for free. This is an amazing event, and it's celebrating all things tacos, tequila, and so much fun. There's going to be a bunch of different live music experiences. There is a salsa adventure. You can vote for your favorite tacos. I highly recommend you go and check it out. It's going to be an amazing celebration. And of course, Summerfest is underway. There's a bunch of amazing artists coming to the Milwaukee area. There's an airport sky glider. There's a little like play area for kids to go with water stuff. There's a golf hole challenge, which sounds kind of interesting if you're into golf, but definitely go and check that out. So many amazing artists coming to Summerfest. And also a very special shout out to Dan from Bellevue for his birthday. Right now we have a new one by 3 Days Grace, Don't Want to Go Home Tonight on IXX.

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Well, you can experience the only race that lets you run inside of Lambeau Field. The Packers 5K run and the Kids 1K run is officially back. Saturday, July 25th is when the 5K run is taking place, and Friday, July 24th is the day that the 1K race is happening. You can look for the WIXX crew cheering you on as you cross the finish line. 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Again, that's RUN to 31011. You know my-

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4: Here's another Northeast Wisconsin construction update. Drivers will encounter various overnight reduced lanes on northbound and southbound I-41 in work zones this week. Please be aware that the Richmond Street Bridge over I-41 is now closed until this fall. The northbound I-41 ramp will stay open until late June. The southbound I-41 ramp will stay open until mid-July. Don't forget to always watch your speed in construction zones and stay safe on the road.
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This is Ali with your Northeast Wisconsin weather provided by Fox 11 News. Today is going to be a high of 71 with a low of 52. There might be a shower later today in the later afternoon, so keep an eye out for that. Tomorrow's going to be a high of 73 with a low of 55. Partly cloudy, but we are going to see some sun. Also, keep in mind, today is going to be extra humid, so just keep that in mind with whatever you're doing today. But I hope you have a lovely weekend. Miss Kelly Clarkson now with Miss Independent.

0: you missed it? It's cool. We got you. It's the HNC Replay. 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
1: And now you can get married in a local place that you probably have a bunch of great childhood memories at. You see this? The Bay Beach Pavilion reopened after the renovations and now serves as a year-round event venue. You could have a reception there. I'm pretty sure.
2: Nailing it.
3: That's cute.
1: That's cool. So think about like places that you liked as a kid.
3: Yeah, what
1: that
3: I really
1: you could go back to and maybe have a wedding reception at.
3: What I want to do is in the background of just the zipping, pipping, going nuts.
1: Yeah.
2: Oh, that'd be

0: 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Like an animatronic band.
1: Like Chuck E. Cheese.
2: We can do it.
3: How come nobody thought about that? I'm coming up with this patent pending. It is going to be an animatronic wedding band. That way nothing gets messed up. You just program the songs and then there's band up there just throwing down, but it's just animatronic puppets. Yo!
1: Yeah, that's kind of what happened back in the day at Chuck E. Cheese,
2: yeah.
1: Right?
2: Yeah.
3: That's what I'm saying. We get the Chuck E. Cheese style, we'll bring it to Bay Beach, and that way, you know, it could be a fun wedding. Maybe get...
2: But it's us. It's the animatronics.
4: Hey, do you want to get married? You want to get married? You want to get married? Hey, do you? Do-we-do-do. Get married with me today.
3: And also, I got mouse ears on.
1: Why mouse not? Ears?
3: Charles Edward Cheese.
1: Why mouse hair? Why mouse ears? Because he's huggy. Know.
3: Yep, because... Well, that's interesting, man. Where would you get married if you could?
2: If it was a place that you loved as a child.
3: Yeah.
1: Yeah.
2: What would it yours be?
1: Yeah, 31011 Capital Credit Union text line.
2: I'm asking you.
1: Oh, me?
2: Like, I was never a child.
3: I've been the same way since the womb. I'm a vampire.
1: I don't know. I'm trying to think. I mean, Chuck E. Cheese, I had some good memories there. It was only open for a few years, though, before it closed that I can remember in my hometown.
3: Is there still one?
1: Of Duluth.
3: Right here?
2: Chuck E. Cheese?
1: Yeah. Yeah, I think Chuck E. Cheese is over on Lombardi, isn't it? Pretty sure.
3: In Boise, Idaho, I don't know if they do it here, but they used to sell alcohol at Chuck E. Cheese for the parents.
1: I'm pretty sure they still do.
2: I think they do now. Yeah. Yeah.
3: No, that's rowdy.
1: I remember there was a time in my kid's life where it was like an everyday ask, and it might be right around where Atlas is now, 7, 8 years old, where every day, can we go to Chuck E. Cheese? Can we go to Chuck E. Like, that was their mecca of existence.
3: Yeah, mine was Odyssey Fun World. It was the big one. It was only one. Like, there was Chuck E. Cheese and everything else, but the big one with the laser tag and boat racing, go-karts, mini golf, Odyssey Fun World. Dude, it was so awesome.
2: That sounds fun.
3: Would I get married there? No, because the pizza was trash. You know, like, why would I do that? I'm having pizza.
1: Get your own. Get your own pizza catered into a place like that.
3: Yeah.
1: Huggleston Entertainment Cheese.
3: Yeah, dude,
1: That would be you.
3: H-E-C. Oh, we got to change your name to Ethel.
1: Somebody said Happy Joe's Pizza. That has a lot of childhood
2: memories.
1: That's
2: where he would get married.
1: Yeah, that's where somebody
3: got Happy Joe's?
2: It's
3: Happy
2: a pizza
3: Joe's
2: place.
1: It's a place up on Main here in Green Bay.
3: There
1: a lot
3: was
1: of good
3: a,
1: memories.
2: It's right
3: there
2: by
3: was
2: Gnome
3: a
2: Games.
3: Really cool place that I don't think is around anymore. And I think it's close to the Wisconsin Dells. Why did I say the Wisconsin Dells?
1: The Wisconsin
3: but
1: Dells.
3: It's called Santa's Village. Ever heard about that?
2: Oh, yes. Yeah. It's
3: a
2: still
3: magic,
2: there, I think.
3: Magical place, and I would love to get married there by Santa, dude. He pops down, big guy comes up from the North Pole, rides in on a roller coaster, and we are just making out. Not me and Santa, my wife. That's where I'm getting married, I think. It would be magical.
1: Somebody said Odyssey Fun World?
3: Yeah.
1: Have you guys ever been to the House on the Rock?
2: Okay, no. We were going to go because it's close to Richland Center.
1: Yeah.
2: I haven't been there since I was little. Atlas and Thomas obviously haven't been there.
1: Oh, you should bring Atlas.
2: I know. I wish I would have now. I'm kind of kicking myself. But by the time we were leaving, they were going to close in 30 minutes, and you need more than 30 minutes to see that place.
3: Yeah. Is that by the Goats on Roofs?
1: No, Goats on Roofs is Door County.
3: I get them confused just because the Wisconsin Star of the Fire song that we did, because it goes... House on the Rock, Goats on Roofs, or whatever it is.
1: Oh, yeah, yeah.
3: So I automatically assume that they were right
1: near,
3: next to each
1: they're
3: other.
1: They're nowhere near each other. No, that's the restaurant in Door County. You should definitely bring Atlas. And if you've never been to the House on the Rock, that might be a road trip for you and Ashley to do. It's weird. Downstairs, the basement that has the carousel, the inside carousel.
2: Yeah.
3: Like, somebody said it's the creepiest place
1: creepy.
3: Ever.
1: Yeah. Like Atlas would probably have nightmares about it.
3: That's what I'm talking
1: about.
3: But
1: it's also something cool about it. Like, we went there a couple of times when I was a kid, and I still remember it vividly.
2: So, and it hasn't changed either.
1: I don't think so. Not probably a whole lot.
3: What's the smell? Tell me.
1: Probably smells
2: probably
1: like
2: old.
1: 70s.
3: It smells
1: reminds
3: like
1: me of 70s. Cinnamon. I don't know.
2: It smells like Elizabeth Taylor.
3: It smells like you fart cinnamon.
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4: Here's another Northeast Wisconsin construction update. Drivers will encounter various overnight reduced lanes on northbound and southbound I-41 in work zones this week. Please be aware that the Richmond Street Bridge over I-41 is now closed until this fall. The northbound I-41 ramp will stay open until late June. The southbound I-41 ramp will stay open until mid-July. Don't forget to always watch your speed in construction zones and stay safe on the road.
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1: Natalie's got a cat problem.
2: My cat is
3: turning, still alive?
2: It's still alive, okay. Yes. But it's turning into its teenage years, I assume. It's going from kitten to cat right now.
3: Do cats don't have dog years. You know what I'm saying?
4: They have them years, though. It's similar, though.
3: Them things last forever.
4: Cats,
3: good luck. Yes, them things.
2: Alice will take it in 10 years.
3: Okay, so when he's 17?
4: 17, 18, yeah.
2: Yeah.
3: You're going to make him take it?
2: Yeah.
3: That's and also, animal. You're going to have it forever because baby Bates over there ain't leaving your side when he turns 18. He's going to figure out a way.
4: What's going on with your cat?
2: Okay, he won't sleep. He doesn't sleep. He gets, last night I took his collar off because his collar has a little bell. Drive me nuts. So I was like, come here. Took that thing off.
4: Was it in the middle of the night when you were trying to sleep and yes. It was keeping you awake?
2: Yes. He has the zoomies now from 11 p.m. till 2 a.m. And I can't shutting the door. I'll hear like, no, I'll hear.
4: You just claws at it.
2: At my door the whole time. And I'm renting. So I'm like, okay, there's something's got to give. So I keep my door unlocked. He knows how to open the door now. Smart,
3: what?
2: Smart little kitty.
4: He can jump up and like yes. grab the handle?
2: Yes, I saw him do it in my bathroom as well. And I was like, oh my goodness. And these zoomies are not like cute little kitten zoomies. Now he's like bolting into things to hit it down, to knock it down and running into things. Oh my goodness. And I just know, I don't care if he wakes me up, just don't wake Atlas up.
3: So what are you going to do then? You got to have him burn off some energy. It's not like a dog where you can take him outside and play catch with him for a little bit. Like, stinks.
4: Right.
3: So I'm assuming, well, maybe you, because you got a cat stroller.
2: I do.
3: So I don't know.
2: So I have three things that I think I'm going to start doing.
4: Okay.
2: One is a leash. We're going to start going on actual walks. Oh my God. Okay. We have the stroller from when he was a kitten, but now we're going to go on a walk.
4: I was going to suggest that as a joke.
3: Yeah. As a joke.
2: No. Depeer, if you see a woman walking with her cat, just leave us alone.
3: Oh, nice.
2: Don't judge us.
3: Nice,
2: okay?
3: Baby.
2: But we said catwalk. You know, moms with cats come with, and it'll be a mommy catwalk.
4: All cute. The cats together yes. with their backs arched.
2: Oh, yeah. Well, yeah, survival of the
3: fittest. They're not going to get
4: like each other.
2: Okay, but then I thought, I saw this online, a cat wheel. You know those hamster wheels? Well, they have them for cats, too.
4: No way. Do they really?
2: Yeah, and they, like, you could claw. They can claw at it, too. And luckily, while I was away, my nanny came and house sat and clipped his claws and snuggled him and all the things. But, man, that...
3: They do have it.
2: They do.
3: I didn't believe it. This is a huge wheel.
2: I know. So I thought, well, one, does it make a lot of noise? And two... Should I have him on a routine where he needs to...
4: Daily exercise.
2: Yeah.
3: You can't just throw him on here and expect him to do it.
2: Yeah, I mean, he's smart. He's really smart. He's irritating smart.
3: He's so smart. He's basically great addition to your family.
2: No, he is great. Like, we love him, and it was so fun. Atlas missed him so much. But my thing is now, should I start bringing him to the soccer games?
3: No.
2: Why?
4: Because cats get spooked at things and they take off and there's no catching a cat.
3: Well, I mean,
2: no,
3: it's got a leash.
2: No, in the stroller. He'd be in the stroller.
4: I guess. What if he starts meow, meow? What if he gets all irritated?
3: Just throw him in the car. Leave him in the car.
4: You can't because you have the windows up. And if you have the windows are down, he'll sneak out.
2: Yeah, that's true.
3: I don't think
4: it's a good idea.
3: Give him some water and some kibble.
2: No, they're like octopuses. They can get through anything.
3: You're right. Just like mice, too. You know, they can get through like a dime-sized hole. It's wild.
4: Crazy. Small.
3: Wild.
2: So, well, maybe I'll get a cat wheel and we'll see how that goes. And a leash. Oh, and a cat tent. This is what I'm really excited about. Really quick, if you haven't seen these.
4: Goodbye.
2: They're actual cat tents, but they have like little tunnels. So in my backyard, I could just plop that there. We can be hanging outside and then he could just zoom through the
4: cat tent.
2: Sounds
4: hot.
3: While I would think it's fun, is there adult-sized ones?
4: There's Huggy.
2: Of course there's adult-sized ones.
4: Huggy's stuck in the cat tent, everyone.
3: Not again.

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1: Yesterday there was an interesting conversation between Natalie and Huggy.
2: Well, because something happened. I just did something recently, and it was a big deal. And I just saw the back of my head of this video, and I'm like, "That's a stupid back of the head."
1: If you've ever felt insecure about a new haircut,
2: you know what? There, like I said yesterday, there we should not be able to see this much of our face.
3: What do you mean? Like us together?
2: I don't want to see this much of my face.
3: Oh,
2: you look up in the morning. The first time.
3: No, I mean like my face. Yeah,
1: neither do we. See, that's a perfect example of what happened yesterday, though.
3: I didn't mean I don't want to see your face.
2: Well, okay, that is because if I just called myself ugly, she agreed and I got mad.
3: No, yes. You didn't say the word ugly.
2: And it wasn't that. My hair is too short and I hate it. And Natalie said, yeah, it is too short. And I'm like,
3: I said, yeah, I agree.
1: Like, I hate it too.
2: Yeah, that's how I took it. Every time you talk to Natalie like this, you have to say soft friend. Otherwise, she's just going to come at me with like, yeah, that sucks. Also, you were the one that said, I actually hate your mullet.
3: No.
2: And Ashley kept it from me. So now you're both agreeing.
3: No, I never said I didn't like your mullet. I think you look great with longer hair.
2: Then why did you tell me to get my hair cut?
3: I said to get the shave size.
1: Yeah, she was encouraging you to get the leopard print.
3: Because you wanted it, and I encourage what you like because I'm a good friend. If you want to do that, I'm going to be 100% your cheerleader. Like, heck yeah, you want to do it? Let's do it. But when you insult yourself,
2: you're going to just agree with it?
3: I agree, yeah.
1: So if you insult, okay, so. If you agree with it,
3: but if you said, man, I really love my hair, I'd be like, I'm glad you feel that way.
2: That's still an insult.
3: No, it's not.
2: I'm glad you feel that way.
3: Okay. Maybe I'd say I'm glad you like it.
2: That's insinuating that you don't like it, exactly. But at least I do.
1: Huggy, you're finally coming. You're finally realizing these things.
2: Well,
3: if you like it, I'm gonna be glad that you like it.
2: That's not what I want to hear. I need, once again, soft friend. Okay. She did a great job cutting my hair, but I haven't had short hair
3: in a while.
2: In a long time.
1: Hey, we posted the picture of you on our Facebook and Instagram stories yesterday with your haircut, and you got a ton of people that said, I think it looks really good, Huggy. It looks really cute. It's a good look for you. And well, it's way better than the leopard print.
2: You also have to learn how to take pictures of people. Have you seen these photos that he takes?
3: Dude. Corey is the typical bad man picture taker.
2: Let me take a photo.
1: What am I supposed to do?
3: It's like shaky hands.
2: Catches a 40-pound bass and he's the one with the shaky hands. Take a photo of me. It's a rare moment in somebody's life and Corey's just like... You should see some of our coffee and donut Polaroids.
3: Oh my goodness.
2: Hey Corey, you know what? You're a really good photo taker.
3: I like this photo. I'm glad you like the photo.
2: I did a good job. I'm glad you think so.
1: Yeah. I'm glad you think that.
3: I learned that from someone though.
2: Who?
3: And it's been a bad habit.
1: Of what? Agreeing with people when they make fun of themselves?
3: Yeah.
1: Who did you learn it from?
3: Ben. I didn't realize he was doing it to me until I was out of the relationship. Like, I'd be like, oh, I don't like this outfit. I said something like, I think I would look better in this one. What do you think? He goes, if you think that, yeah.
1: That's actually a smart response, though, because
2: you how to be a narcissist. This is wild.
3: It's crazy. Yeah. Wow. Now that I'm thinking about it.
2: We're having a lot of realizations.
3: I'm thinking of, like, all the things that he would say, like, yeah, if you think that, yeah, if you like that. Or if he said, or he'd be like, if that's what you want. So then I would think, wait, do I want it?
1: Yeah, but that's
3: you know
1: also
3: how
1: being
3: I always
1: nice
3: say
1: guy.
3: You got to make the people think like they want it. That I learned.
2: You learned really well how to manipulate.
3: And, I don't like that.
1: It's kind of manipulation, but also it's kind of being like you're not.
3: It's truthfully manipulating.
1: You're being truthful without being rude.
2: Now I know how you win every argument. You just ask me if I think that, and then I'd get stumbled up because I'm not sure anymore if I think that.
3: But I learned it out of habit now. Oh, dang, poor Thomas.
2: Dude, I'm sorry, Tommy, yeah. Dude.
1: 100%.
3: Okay, guys, it's not that bad. Relax.
1: 720.
3: Well, I'm teaching you how to be aware of it.
2: I don't. I'm glad I'm going to be aware of it, not use it.
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16: Here's another Northeast Wisconsin construction update. 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
2: This is an interesting phenomenon that scientists have discovered about human beings, and they can't figure out why.
3: Well,
2: that humans have a natural tendency to walk in a counterclockwise direction. The discovery first popped up during pandemic-era experiments studying social distancing. Scientists reviewed video footage and noticed crowds repeatedly drifting to the left. They tested it again and again with individuals and groups and kept finding the same thing. Researchers even teamed up with scientists in Japan to see if culture played a role, and it didn't. Men and women showed the same left turn bias. It wasn't explained by whether people were right-handed, right-footed, or right-eye dominant. The only group that leaned even harder were kids.
3: One, right-eye dominant, never heard of that. I'm not cross-eyed. My name's not Matt Ramage. This is really dominant. Two, I always think about this. By the way, I love you, Matt. If you don't know who he is, he's awesome. He's got a crazy TikTok page and a good podcast. But the Earth is drawn by gravitational pull, and it has something to do with the gravitation. It has to, because maybe. We have it's water that
2: possibly
3: the waves and everything create certain whatever it is.
2: But at the same time, like,
3: the moon pulls something, so how come the moon ain't pulling our body? We're 97,000%
4: pulling Matt's eye a little bit too much.
3: Stop that. If your eye's off to the side, we love you. And also, the moon is strong.
4: The moon is strong.
2: So it's weird though. Think about walking into grocery stores. Think about walking into grocery stores, because it kind of follows the same logic as when you're driving on a road. Like when you go to a grocery store, I'm thinking of the grocery stores I go to.
3: I'll tell you what, most of them
2: I go right first.
3: I'm not going in a circle left or
4: me
3: right.
4: Too.
3: I'm going straight, guys. What are we doing?
4: Well, the way that you drive is essentially how you
2: walk, move
4: in space as well.
2: But that's
4: like,
2: oh, well,
4: I guess it is
2: counterclockwise.
4: Like
2: Never mind.
4: Yeah, like with my cart, I'm walking on the right side of an aisle.
3: Not if you're turning right, that's clockwise.
2: Well, if you walk into a store and turn right, no, because if you're looking...
3: Dog, which way does the clock go? Goes right, doesn't go left. So if you're turning right...
2: But if you're looking at it...
3: No.
4: Well, it depends on what entrance way you go, too.
2: Okay, now I'm confusing. I'm totally confusing myself.
3: No, no matter what, you're taking a right or a left, guys. It doesn't matter.
2: When you walk into a store and you go right...
3: It's always going to be right and the clock goes right.
2: But if you're looking at a clock ahead of you...
3: Yes.
2: The clock comes down.
3: No, it doesn't.
2: So you're going this way.
3: Dog. No.
4: The clock is going right, though. That's the right side of the clock.
3: You walk in straight and you take a right, that's clockwise. You walk in and you take a left, that's counterclockwise. No, so you're starting it.
2: So if the clock was laying in front of you.
3: Yes.
2: With midnight, with 12.
3: Yes.
2: Right in front of you, you take a right. But I'm looking at it at the wall.
3: That's still the right, Corey.
4: This is the dumbest conversation.
2: I know. I'm confusing myself.
3: You're looking at this wall right now. Hold on. You're looking at me right now. Yeah. Where's your right hand? Take a right. That's clockwise. You take a right.
2: No, because if I'm looking at a clock up there, it's going this way.
3: And what way is that?
4: Clockwise.
3: That's right.
4: That's going towards 3 p.m. Hey, check out that hottie at 3 o'clock.
2: I think I'm finally catching on.
3: Yeah, you're
2: my brain
4: old
2: is
4: old
2: not,
4: father time.
2: My brain does
3: He's
2: not
3: He's used to the one where
2: that.
3: The sand drops down.
2: You walk around the store counterclockwise when you turn right first. If you walk the perimeter of the store.
3: It's not counterclockwise.
2: From 12 to 6, it goes right. That's from 6 to 12. Okay, people are trying to figure this out for us. Now I'm confused because it depends on how you look at the clock.
4: So if I walk into a store and I turn right to go to the produce area.
3: Mm-hmm. That's clockwise.
4: You're saying I'm going counterclockwise, but to me, I'm going to 3 o'clock.
3: Yeah, so I'm going right and that takes me to 3.
2: You put yourself at midnight. You put yourself at 12.
3: Yep.
2: Okay, see, I'm putting 12, like I'm looking at a clock.
3: Yes. We're looking at a clock,
2: I'm putting myself at a 6. So
4: when
2: I walk into a store.
4: A 6?
3: Yeah.
2: Okay. No, you're right, and maybe I'm wrong, but that's in my mind. I'm walking in at a 6.
3: If you're at a 6,
4: you are.
3: Yeah.
2: Oh my goodness. Okay, I'm confused.
3: But I'm confused too, guys. Sorry about that little science for you this morning.
2: Yeah.
3: Corey was getting visibly frustrated, by the way.
2: Zach says we need three donks. Thank you.

0: WIXX.
1: Wake up in the morning feeling like P. Diddy.
2: Hey, what up, girl?
1: Grab my glasses, I'm out the door. I'm gonna hit this city.
2: Let's
1: before
2: go.
1: I leave, brush my teeth with a bottle of Jack. Cause when I leave for the night, I ain't coming

0: surprisingly pulled over. Where were you at?
1: Ooh,
0: on 41 or 43? 43. No, because you were going across the state. You weren't going to either of those.
1: Yeah, I was going across the state. I was in a really small... Okay, so it was like when the highway is 70, and then it goes to 55, and then
2: you
1: 35.
2: Actually know the road? Wow, I'm kind of impressed.
0: Honestly, those are just suggestions.
1: Yeah, it's really annoying. And they like don't give you any time to slow down before they're like there. Right there by the whatever.
2: Boy, Richland Center really is on the other side of the state.
1: Yes, it's right in the middle almost.
2: Did you guys go through the middle of the state? Did you go down through near Madison? You don't know.
0: You think she knows, Corey?
1: Did
0: you go past the big golden arches on the left side of the highway?
1: No, I saw signs for Madison, Wisconsin, Dallas, but we didn't go that way. We went the other way.
2: Okay. Because right now on maps, there's three different ways to go there. It's so funny. Did you go near Wisconsin Dells?
1: No.
2: Okay, then you probably went the first way.
1: Yeah.
2: Okay. Did it take 3.5 hours?
1: Correct.
2: Back.
1: Why is there a shorter way?
2: No, 331 is the shortest way. So.
3: Back to you getting pulled over.
1: Okay.
3: Did you use what God purchased for you?
1: Yes. Actually, I purchased. Thank you.
3: Yep, I know.
1: But yes, on accident, actually. It's funny because that's the first thing Thomas noticed too. He was like, "The babe's out." I was like, "Yep,
0: the babe's out.
2: The girls are out doing their work.
1: The girls are out." So yeah, I got pulled over because I was going too fast.
0: How fast?
1: Well, we'll get there. So the guy comes up and there's two cops, and I was like, "Oh man, like what did I do?" So, well, I know what I did.
3: We need backup for these ladies. One's a man. His name's Thomas.
1: So he came. Shut up. So he came and he was really sweet. A smile on his face. He's like, "Hey, I'm Officer So-and-so. You're going a little bit too fast. You were going 45 and a 35. And I was like, "I'm sorry." And he was like, "Any reason why you're going so fast?" He goes, "I said, honestly, I'm on my way to Richland Center. I'm not used to these towns this way. I'm coming from Green Bay for the first time," which is true.
3: He said, "Ew."
1: Yeah. He said, "Well, just give me your license and proof of insurance." I said, "It's on my phone. Can I bring my phone out?" And he was like, "Yeah." So I bring my phone out and I'm showing him my insurance.
3: What was the picture you showed him?
0: I was watching season two of Dating Naked.
2: I didn't mean to show you this.
1: No, but what was funny, when I opened up my phone, it was a court hearing that I was watching and or listening to. So that was weird. So I had to exit out of that. And then I showed him my insurance. But what was funny is I didn't know exactly where it was. It just said, you know, my insurance company. And he goes, "Looks good to me." And I was like, "All right." So he was like, "Just hang tight here." He goes back and... And then I'm seeing him, like, laugh in my rearview mirror with his person. I'm like, what could they be laughing about?
2: Yeah.
1: What were they laughing about?
2: Did you find out?
1: No, I didn't want to ask any more questions.
0: What's so funny there, officer?
1: Yeah, what were you laughing at?
0: Give me your baton.
1: So then he comes back, and he's like, "All right, Natalie, here's just a warning to slow down on your way out." And I said, "Okay.
2: Thank you." Did you bat your eyes? Thank you.
1: No, I was afraid Atlas was with us. I was afraid Thomas was going to say something slick.
3: Well, the dew point towards this way end, it looks like she's the only one on the road. It's not towards the end of the month, so you don't have to hit your dew point.
1: Yeah, I literally was the only one in this small town. It was the one road is the main road. And
2: yeah, you were going through one of the small towns.
1: But I did slow down the rest of the time. I did.
2: Here's the big question, though, because if you tuned in on Friday, you were kind of nervous about taking your boyfriend, who's from out of state, and going on a long road trip with him.
1: Yeah, I learned that there's rules, okay? If I'm driving, I get to listen to what I want. When he's driving, he can listen to whatever he wants. Let me tell you, on the ride there, we listened to some rock music. We listened to some gangsta rap.
0: And what happened, Natalie?
1: And then we listened to a full-on testimony court case.
2: Oh, my God.
1: That was on my favorite YouTube channel, Long Grind.
0: Who was driving?
2: Did he sleep?
1: I was driving.
3: So he fell asleep then.
1: No, he did. He was working. He had his laptop out, and he was working simultaneously, so it was fine. But on the way back, man, I was snoozing.
2: Yeah.
1: He was listening to all these UFC things and weird podcast, and I was like, I'm out.
3: Amanda from Lakewood said, "Driver picks the music, shotgun shuts their cake hole."
1: I agree.
0: Shut your cake hole.
1: Speaking of cake, then why? What?
0: I'm in charge of the music when we drive places. You listen to 45 seconds of song, let me get into it, and then turn it off.
1: You're never
0: on a road trip with me ever. I'm calling it. Never.
1: Well, we've driven to...
0: No, we've three driven places. You've

0: slept.
1: Yeah, I've never asked for the aux cord.
2: No, not yet.
1: Because you guys wouldn't give it to me anyway.
0: We wouldn't. You're right. It's broken.
3: More of the Huggy Natalie and Corey replay coming up on WIXX.
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1: So we were just talking about cleaning. Now I'm going to throw my girlfriend Ashley under the bus. We were FaceTiming the other day, and she was looking for an outfit. Now, I didn't realize this because I've only been to her house a couple times because her dog is mean and scary. Well, the older one is. The other one's kind of cute. But okay. I didn't realize that she had a laundry room in her basement. Now, I've been in her house. A little cluttered. Well, cluttered. I didn't realize that her basement was full of unclean and clean clothes. Now, I don't know how... Listen.
2: Is that where her laundry...
1: That's where her laundry
2: is.
1: Yes,
2: okay.
1: Now, she's sitting on the floor looking through her clothes to figure out what she's going to wear to take photos at this wedding. Now, she would not show me, and her daughter called me because she had I was FaceTiming Ashley. She called me because she wouldn't show me this huge pile behind her, I'm assuming, of clothes.
3: Like dirty clothes that haven't
1: either
3: been...
1: Either dirty or just thrifted ones that she didn't, like, fold or you know, wore once and threw it over there. She wouldn't show me this. Now, you got to think of a basement. Okay. An older basement,
3: so
1: not
3: this
1: finished.
3: Is unfinished like older basement. House basement.
1: Yes. Yep. There's a carpet. Yep. You know, she's sitting down there. I could see her daughter. And all of a sudden, I start hearing, ah, oh my God. Ah. Her and her daughter are going nuts. And I'm like, oh
3: Did
1: my
3: you
1: God.
3: Freak out? Did you
1: what's
3: think
1: happening?
3: Fire or
1: I had
3: something?
1: To go, I put on my pants. This was Saturday morning. I'm like, I got to come over and you know, what do I got to do?
3: Yeah, I got to help.
1: Turns out, in one of the 900 piles of her clothes, a huge spider comes out of the bottom of it, and they are freaking out. Now, of course, she's like, I don't know where that would have came from. I don't know, a pocket, a collar, the corner, the sump pump. You have these huge piles of clothes. Of course there's going to be some type of creature just living in there.
3: Yeah.
1: And throw that all away. That's what I would have done. I'm not like I'm not scared of spiders, but it's always the smallest things that kind of give you the, whoa. Why, like, freak out a little bit.
3: What comes running out, yeah, you're not expecting it.
1: Like mice. Dude, I'm mice, too. Like, I get scared, and I could smash those things with a big toe.
3: Ooh.
2: Ew.
3: Did you ever figure out, do you have mice in that back room where you have all those empty boxes?
1: Yes.
2: Back rooms.
1: I don't know where they are. They're around there. Should I take... I told you this. Should I take the boxes out and see where these mice live? Now, I'd get scared because what happens if they start running in the house and there's 100 of them
2: what
1: and
2: if
1: I take them out
2: hole?
1: Of their home?
2: Now, a what, hole yeah, underneath all the boxes.
3: A nest.
1: What do I do with that?
2: Pets.
3: Of mice.
1: Ew.
3: Stinks would have some playmates. Your dog.
1: Stinks would be afraid of the mice, too.
3: What
1: He's
3: really?
1: A big wimp. My dog, 81
3: you wouldn't
1: pounds.
3: Chase him and want to eat him?
1: No. I'm just saying that she didn't need to react. And also, is that a problem? Is that close to hoarder-esque?
3: Well,
2: what?
3: You didn't see the
2: with
3: pile,
2: the laundry?
3: Though.
1: No, she wouldn't show me the pile, so I'm
2: Listen,
1: assuming it's like
2: orders. Listen, we don't judge moms for their, how
1: judging.
2: Big their laundry piles
1: okay,
2: are.
1: Okay, 100, she's got a 13-year-old daughter. She can help with the laundry, I guess, but also I thought it was funny that her kid was trying to rat her out.
3: That is kind of funny. John from Oshkosh says, I would have moved and or burned the house down.
1: Well, like, if you're afraid of spiders, yes. If I saw a frog in a pile from the sun pump or something, I would have freaked out.
3: If the frogs start hopping out of there, you're so deathly afraid of frogs.
1: Yeah, well, I mean, does this go with the adulting thing? Because my house, she thinks her house is just as messy as my house. I think her house is messier than mine. I
2: thought Take pictures and we'll settle
3: yeah,
2: it.
3: Yeah, we should settle it with the homies.
2: But she has like a lot of plants and like she's a collector. Like she has a lot of things.
1: Yes,
2: it's cute.
1: She goes to the thrift shop and then purchases things, and they sit there for a while.
2: Well,
1: is that hoarder
2: is.
1: Type? By the way, love you, babe. Not bashing it, because my house, my studio is relatively clean. I hate doing dishes. My laundry just goes into the washer. So, I mean, I
3: Your
1: don't...
3: Your house isn't that, is, like, messy, though, is it?
1: No, why were you so curious the other day? Here we go, ladies and gentlemen. Drops me off at my house because he picked me up for the last Little Rockers of the month.
3: Yeah, we drove to Ocano together.
1: Drove to Ocano, and he goes... kind of want to go inside.
3: I have this mental image. Because I have this mental image
1: That's
3: of what your
1: Ashley
3: house looks
1: said.
3: Like.
1: Yes.
3: And I'm like, that mental image is going to be ruined once I walk in there. Because I'm pretty sure it looks nothing like in my mind what it looks
2: you
3: like.
2: You should draw out a blueprint of what you think Huggy's house looks like. And then we'll do like an MTV Cribs, and he'll be like, "Welcome to my crib." And then
4: Hey, what's up, guys? It's Huggy. Welcome to my crib.
2: Yeah.
1: That would be cool if you did make a picture and see if you were close.
3: 100% her daughter should be helping her with her laundry, says Misty from Peshtigo. My boys are 13 and 15. They've been doing laundry for years, and they're boys.
1: I'm going to say she probably does help with the laundry, but she was just kind of making fun of
3: I wanted my wife to do this with my kids, and she won't.
2: Laundry?
3: Yeah. I want them to start, because we do so much laundry. Three teenagers that are all active in sports. I mean, we do nonstop.
2: They don't
3: multiple
2: know how to do
3: loads
2: laundry?
3: Every day. I think... No, actually, I don't know if that they do. When I moved in with my aunt and uncle my senior year in high school, long story, wasn't anything bad, but they made me do my own laundry, and I learned how to do laundry. And it was great. Everybody did their own laundry. I had two cousins that lived in the house, and they all did their own laundry. And
1: how weird would it be if Corey's doing his own laundry and doesn't touch anybody? He's just folding it. And nobody else's is done, but Corey has his own separate time.
3: You know what?
1: Is that true?
3: Survival of the fittest. Like, you got to learn to do it. If you want clean clothes, you got to learn to do your laundry.
1: Survival of the fittest, you're not trying to survive. You have a family, Corey.
3: That's true.
1: I'm saying that, survival of the fittest, I'm doing my own laundry. You guys are on your own.
3: Yeah, sorry. You want clean clothes? Wash them yourselves.
1: Do you not combine laundry with your wives?
3: Well, we do. I'm just saying that I want to do this. I want to teach my kids this. A, I don't want to do their laundry anymore because it's no fun. And B, good life lesson, right? But
2: did anyone else listening have this instinct, or am I the only one listening to your guys' story? When I was, I think, 10 years old, I asked to teach, to learn.
3: You wanted to do laundry?
2: I wanted to. Here's why. Because I was at my dad's one weekend, and he was like, "Yeah, I want you to fold the laundry." And I was like, "All right." And I just remember, like, folding his underwear was so weird to me. And I'm like, I'm not doing laundry other than my own for the rest of my life. And I did. I never helped with anybody else's laundry but mine. And I think that's why I've made Atlas do his. Like, he can do it by himself.
1: No, he's
2: going to
1: be traumatized by those thongs. But I'll teach him a couple ways.
2: No, he puts them on his head and pulls them around.
1: I'm a wrestler.
3: Nacho Libre. It's 6:50.

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1: What's the last thing you treated yourself to? You know, in this day of hustle and bustle, and especially, you know, if you have a busy life with kids and you're running around and it seems like every extra penny you have somehow gets invested back into your kids' stuff.
2: Yep.
1: Like, when is the last time you actually treated yourself to something? And then what was it? And was it worth it, do you think?
3: Small or big?
1: 31011. Could be a small thing. Could be a big thing.
3: Okay. Small or big. Let me go ahead and say, recently for a small item, every Friday I like to go to Aldi and swoop something. Because as I continue on my sobriety journey, I need something to drink. And that is the Italian sparkling waters from Aldi. And I bought 20 of them. So, and they don't give bags there except for paper bags.
1: Pure enjoyment.
3: Yeah, it's just for enjoyment. And I just walk in, so like, kink, kink, kink, kink. They're big bottles, bro. They're
1: so
3: not
1: you're holding
3: small
1: all
3: bottles.
1: Of the, you yeah. And you don't want to pay for the bag.
3: No, I don't. I put, well, Loki took a bag, and then I put the other ones in under my arm.
2: You should do an anything but a bag challenge at Aldi.
3: I do that most of the times I go there.
1: This guy's hauling in
2: his shirt. Like, hey, he's holding
3: it's impressive. I'm impressive, and I know you go. You make one trip to Aldi. Do you get a cart?
1: No, I didn't yesterday, but I was balancing. No, actually, I only buy.
3: It's
1: a few
3: so fun, and when people look at you weird. And a big purchase that I treat myself to because I needed it was a brand new laptop, Big Jamal.
1: Yeah.
3: I feel really good about their purchase. At first, I was like, man, because it took so long to set up and do everything to it that I was like, why did I even get this? I got this one that kind of works half the time. Not even.
1: Somebody said, Laura from Appleton says, a trip to Legoland.
3: Oh.
2: That's wow.
1: Cool. You must be a big Lego fan.
3: She's been
1: fan.
3: Saving for 23 years.
2: Yeah. She's buying in Legos.
3: Oh. Yeah, she had to sell the Legos. Her kids love to get the tickets to Legoland. What's
2: yes.
3: better, a bucket of Legos or a trip to Legoland?
2: A bucket of Legos.
3: Really?
2: Dude, yeah.
1: You might
2: I'm a 90s
1: Laura,
2: kid. Like
1: Laura
2: I,
1: might argue with you on that one.
2: Wait, well, nowadays as an adult, like, yeah, Legoland's cool. It's expensive.
1: Is Legoland in California?
3: Yeah.
2: No, it's in Orlando.
3: Nope. Yep. That's okay. What I meant. I'm not big on Legoland.
2: Well, they have like little Legolands all over the place.
1: So
2: like,
1: Legoland
2: there's a
1: Legoland in Mall
2: there's
1: of America.
2: Kind
3: there's
2: of
3: one in Mall
2: Columbus.
3: Of America, yeah.
2: Yeah.
3: Wasn't it? Didn't they change it from Nickelodeon stuff to Lego stuff?
1: No, Lego is just part, is on the side. No, it used to be Camp Snoopy, and now it's Nickelodeon
3: Camp
1: stuff.
3: Camp Snoopy, that's it.
1: Yep.
3: Here's one. Somebody treated themselves to buying a house with their boyfriend. Let me know how that goes.
1: Okay.
3: My dad was asking, he's like, so if you're going to settle down with Ashley, I know we've been looking for a 2-bedroom, 1-bath, but she's got a kid and you guys have 3 dogs put together. So are you going to have to look for a bigger house? I'm like, Dad, I am moving in even if I get married.
2: That's a whole topic.
1: Oh my God.
2: That's a whole topic.
3: We should do that topic because, you know, it's getting down to the point where I don't see her anymore. So
2: that's yeah, and it's getting
1: thing.
2: To the point where I'm not doing things without my name on things.
1: That's smart. You're
3: what do
1: smart.
3: You mean your name on things?
2: I'm not moving in with a boyfriend if he's the only person
3: on the
2: lease or on the deed.
3: I think you should keep him on the deed and just in case you need an out there, babe. All right. Well, I'm just going to go ahead and protect
2: no,
3: your love,
2: because
3: Thomas.
2: Because I don't want him to kick me and Atlas out.
3: You got to come up with a stipulation so when he kicks you guys out, you can put your apartment for 6 months.
2: Because then on paper, it'll look like I also own a... Well,
1: okay.
2: I'm not going to disclose that, but...
1: Laura from Appleton, again... Texting us back, there are Legolands. You guys are both correct. California and Florida and New York, too.
2: Oh,
3: there was one in New York this whole time.
2: That makes sense.
1: Somebody said solar panels for my camper, Nick from Suamico.
3: Don't those get hot? Do solar panels last that long because they're solar? You know, don't
1: that's
3: they
1: how you get energy. Is that really
3: sun?
1: A treat you? Like, Nick, I'm not necessarily disagreeing. I think that was probably a great investment. But would you consider that treating yourself if you're making an investment just to save money?
3: Or
1: I don't,
3: save
1: I don't
3: the
1: necessarily
3: environment.
1: Or
2: how,
1: the environment.
2: Yeah, like how much do you have to save in order for your investment to start turning profit?
1: Well, and is that really a treat, though? Like,
2: but you get a tax cut, too, right?
1: Yourself?
3: You get a tax cut for solar panels?
2: Yeah.
3: Man, let me just stick a couple of paper plates up there with some mirrors on it and a nice little wire. charge my TV.
1: Huggy's the solar man.
2: And that's
1: man.
2: How I got out there.
3: I am solar
1: and
3: man.
1: And that's how.
2: You mean it's not a magnifying glass?
1: Melissa said, I bought a $1,500 Louis Vuitton
3: Why?
1: Purse and that I don't even use. It was an impulse mistake.
3: Why?
2: But you know what? I will give her some credit because designer purses such as Louis Vuitton, they are a true investment and they only get better with time.
3: If you got like, kids and you're sticking like crayons and stuff in it.
2: That's true. That's just how you take care of
1: them. Couple of half-eaten Pop-Tarts.
2: That'd be mine.
3: Yo, I want a Pop-Tart now.
1: I know.
2: Get a Pop-Tart pack.
3: Yeah. Pick your Pop-Tart. Let's do that instead of pick your purse. Pop-Tart. Let's go.
1: A purse full of Pop-Tarts. 31011. What was the last thing you treated yourself to? Was it worth it? Or not? You know what I treated myself to this weekend?
3: Did you go to Portillo's?
1: No, I didn't because I was not hungry. $2.45 a gallon gas with a 10-cent discount.
2: Wow.
1: You know where that's at?
2: Where?
1: If you're anywhere near Oostburg, which is just south of Sheboygan, if you're driving on 43, yesterday at least, it was $2.45, cheapest gas that I saw anywhere. That's like
3: Oostburg.
1: Oostburg.
3: I dated a girl with the last name Oostburg one time.
1: Oostburg.
2: Interesting.
1: Somebody said a Culver's Turtle Sunday.
2: Yep, I treated myself to that too.
1: Did you get a little
2: day.
1: Culver's action?
3: I did. I got two large iced coffees this weekend.
1: Good for you.
3: Big ones.
1: Yeah.
3: I'm just a coffee guy though. I wake up now and I need coffee.
1: Krista said new books, they're always worth the investment.
3: But can you read?
2: Yeah. Oh, I bought a homemade pie for $20, strawberry pie, from one of the bakeries in Richland Center.
1: That sounds amazing.
3: Strawberry?
1: Was it super good?
2: That was the only one left.
1: Oh, okay.
2: I haven't tried it yet. I'm trying it today.
1: I'm excited for you.
3: Oh, let us know.
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2: Fiesta 920. Fiesta 920 at the Rush Center on Saturday. And we had a caller on, but they dropped off right before we got on the air. So we need another caller right now to play a little game we have here to win these tickets. 920-406-1011. It has to do with Huggy and Natalie. And some soccer balls. We'll just say that. Hi, WIXX. Who's this?
3: Hi, this is Stephanie.
2: Hi, Stephanie.
4: Girl?
2: Where are you calling from?
5: How you doing?
3: I'm from Dartmouth. I'm good. How are you guys?
5: I'm doing pretty good. Wanted to make sure you're okay.
2: All right, so here's the situation. With the FIFA World Cup going on, we decided to have some soccer fun to give away these Fiesta 920 tickets. Yeah,
6: it was
2: a lot of fun for us. For Natalie and I, it was fun. So you have to identify, based on the sounds you're going to hear, what body part the soccer ball was kicked into based on the sound that Huggy made when Natalie was playing soccer with him yesterday, okay? So here we go. Are you ready for number one?
4: Ready.
2: This is what it sounded like.
3: I'm ready.
2: Oh, dude!
4: Sorry.
2: Okay,
4: sorry.
2: One more time. Oh, dude!
5: Sorry. I could hear the ball hitting me.
2: I know, one more time. Oh, dude! All right. This is multiple choice, okay?
6: Was it A, right in the big green tractor?
2: Oh, dude!
6: B, right in the Adam Sandler?
2: Oh, dude!
6: Or C, right in the self-esteem stick?
2: Oh, dude!
3: I think I would have to say... I would say... B.
6: Right in the Adam Sandler?
3: Yeah.
2: Oh, dude.
6: We'll give it to you.
4: We'll give it to you.
2: All right, let's go. Number two, kick number two sounded like this. All right, one more time. By the way, anybody wants to see this video, I did record it. Text the word kick to 31011. Where did that soccer ball hit Huggy?
4: Was it A, right in the flavor of the day? B, right in the Wisconsin water tower? Or C, right in the Russell Dickerson?
3: C.
2: Right in the old Russell Dickerson?
3: Yeah.
2: Correct. All right, Stephen, let's see if you can go 3 for 3. This is the third time Natalie was kicking soccer balls at Huggy.
6: Okay.
2: Okay, one more time. Listen to the bass on that one. That was a straight up thud. Okay, Stephanie, was Huggy kicked right in the Cafe Karuba? Or was that right in the Bob Barker?
6: More like knob markers.
2: Or did that one hit Huggy right in the weed trimmer?
3: I would say C, right in the weed trimmer.
2: Right in the old weed trimmer. It's right.
4: Yeah.
2: Congratulations.

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2: Have you ever said something wrong over and over and over until somebody corrected you on it?
3: Everyone.

0: potatoes.
1: See, he was putting the emphasis on the wrong word. It's not
2: on the wrong part of the word.
1: Potatoes. It's sweet potatoes. Sweet potatoes, not well, sweet
2: technically
1: potatoes.
2: Technically, you're putting an inflection on both things. Sweet potatoes.
3: Sweet potatoes.
1: But you put a you put more of an inflection on the first. It's like, okay, this sweet is a common potato. Thing, and you hear this sometimes from people that are not from this area. They say they're in Green Bay.
3: Let me see.
1: Green that. Bay. Okay, let me see. Not Green Bay.
3: We're going to Green Bay.
1: I think you say it right.
2: Where do you live? Green Bay.
3: Green Bay.
1: You guys say it right. But there are people that from out of town, and sometimes you hear on like commercials and things, if you have a voiceover guy that does it from out of town, he'll say, over there in Green Bay.
2: I don't
1: It's not
2: hear
1: Green
2: that.
1: Bay.
3: I don't. What?
2: Also, like,
3: Green what? Bay.
2: Green Bay.
3: Green
1: I feel
3: Bay.
1: Like there's equal emphasis on both words
3: Green
1: in Green Bay.
3: Bay.
1: It should be Green Bay.
3: Green Bay.
2: See, when you were talking about this, I thought you meant he pronounced the word wrong, like Wimbledon or Ewan McGregor. Then those are two things Natalie has said in her life, which is totally fine. But that's what I thought he was going to say, not the inflection on words. Is that?
3: But that's like, you can also say the same thing about Milwaukee. Like, people that live outside of it, they'll emphasize the L, Milwaukee. Whereas people that live there, just they drop the L, Milwaukee.
1: Milwaukee. So they don't even say the L?
3: Not really.
2: Milwaukee.
1: I always say the L.
3: The technical term is Milwaukee or Milwaukee.
2: It's kind of like, Occotune. Like, people think it's Okano, but it ain't. Occotune.
1: So when Huggy first moved here, we had an artist that we were playing at the time named John Kay, who came up for a special Studio 101 performance at Titletown. And we had him do a special like reading of and pronouncing Wisconsin town names. And Huggy, who couldn't read in the first place.
3: Shocker.
1: He's learned since then, kind of.
2: He put us up against the test. It was my second week here.
1: And John Kay, who is Wabanon? Never... you got it right, though, now. But you come up. Okano Occotune.
2: No, it is. I went
3: so
2: to the
3: Occotune.
2: No, he won. He got them all right because the dude can sound out vowels and consonants. I'm over here trying to do Hooked on Phonics before they would give me the morning show.
1: So Green Bay is probably the only one of the Bay places that doesn't emphasize the first word. Nathan texting in, say Tampa Bay. Tampa Bay.
3: Tampa Bay.
1: Tampa Bay. You say what? Tampa Bay.
3: Sounds the exact same.
1: Yeah, Tampa Bay.
3: Huggy, it sounds the exact same, right?
2: Who would even notice this? That's what I'm saying. Tampa Bay. Tampa Bay. I don't see any actual odd reflection on my voice.
3: Green Bay. Green Bay. Green Bay.
2: Boobies.
3: Boobies.
2: Why did I get it now.
1: Yeah, now
2: that's
1: you
2: all you had to say.
3: Now we get it.
1: Let's speak in Huggy language. John from Oshkosh says, by the way, back to Milwaukee, which I say Milwaukee, but it's Milwaukee.
3: Milwaukee.
1: Milwaukee.
3: Yes.
1: Not mull or mill. I always say Milwaukee.
3: Or, okay, here's a big debate. Racine or Racine?
1: Racine. What?
3: Racine or Racine?
1: I always say Racine.
3: See?
1: Racine.
2: Is it Madison or Mad Max Maxon?
1: What?
2: That's what I get. Is like, dude, you could call it anything at this point. Green Bizzle. Green Baby. Green.
3: Go on, Corey.
2: You know, if I got an emphasis, it would be like, Green Bay.
1: That would be Huggy's emphasis for sure.
2: Where are you moving to?
3: Green
2: Burr. That's what I'm thinking of. It was like a singer. Like you go different inflections.
1: That is...
2: How do you say milk, Corey?
1: Well, I used to say it wrong. Now you guys made fun of me, so now I say it wrong.
2: We didn't make fun of you.
1: All right.
2: Home is the show.
1: Milk. Milk. Oh, Racine. Yeah. So how do you... People from Racine say Racine, not
3: so
1: Racine.
3: I say Racine. Racine just sounds weird.
1: It almost sounds like you're saying racing.
2: Yeah, there's no why.
1: Yeah, interesting.
3: Racine.
1: Oh, here's the one. Berlin. So Berlin, what? Wisconsin. So there's Berlin, Germany.
3: Berlin.
1: And then there's Berlin, right? No, am I saying it wrong? Now I'm getting myself confused.
2: Yeah, this is confusing. Berlin. People are emphasizing the B-E-R, not the
1: Berlin.
2: L-I-N. Berlin. Or
1: so
2: Berlin.
3: Berlin.
1: Berlin is in Wisconsin. Berlin is in Germany.
2: Wait, okay. Those are two different things?
3: Berlin. Yep. Berlin.
1: They're spelled the same, but they're pronounced differently.
3: Berlin.
1: Yeah. Berlin.
3: That's like creek and crick.
1: Yeah. Black Creek. Bear Creek.
2: Now, okay, now let's think about this. There's three there's there, there, and there. Do we say them with different inflection?

0: 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Angie from Peshtigo.
1: You don't even know what they mean.
0: Angie from Peshtigo says, Okano is Ocompton.
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1: So what is this goblintimacy?
2: Yes, this is a new thing.
1: Goblintimacy.
2: Like it's
1: goblin
2: a new
1: and
2: term,
1: intimacy?
3: Cuddling with Natalie.
2: But I just think it's normal. So, Huggy, let me see if any of the women have ever done this to you. So, typically, just hang on.
1: Go for it.
2: When you start dating, right, in a girl's perspective, when you start dating, your first date, second date, third date, you try and look nice, you know, have your hair done, makeup. Some people get their nails done, some people don't. Maybe they get a new outfit or put something nice together, right?
1: Nope.
2: Well, maybe not the women you dated prior.
1: Not so much, okay.
3: I tell them not to. Go ahead, continue.
2: Okay.
3: Before I have opinions.
2: So now this is called goblintimacy, and it's encouraging people to stop pretending to be perfect when they start dating. I guess this can go male and female.
3: Well,
2: to where they, you know, try and look their best. Usually when you're not dating someone, you just like don't care to shave your legs for a year or...
1: Wow. Whole year, huh? Dang.
2: Maybe that's just
3: honestly,
2: me.
3: I'm into it. No, dude, I'm into it. I love hairy arms,
2: yeah, you're not
3: hairy
2: the right
3: legs,
2: person
3: hairy
2: to ask. Corey,
3: no, okay,
2: if you were
3: but
2: single.
3: I'm going to break this down.
2: Well, hold on. I'm not done yet. So just have that in mind, okay? So instead of trying to look polished and impressive and all the things for the first few dates, now women are about showing their real, sometimes messy self earlier on. So you have the first date and then the second date. So you kind of bring out your quirks, your bad habits, your awkward interests. Like you're just like giving it all out there right away and see if they stick. I think calling it goblin intimacy is a little harsh. It's just being yourself, but some of us are goblins.
3: Okay. I'm going to go ahead and say this. Ready for my breakdown? Me and Corey both agree that you not made up is way better than you made up.
1: Well, I wouldn't say way better, but
3: it's not that it's way better. It's just I grew up with a mom that apparently was always a goblin. Because she never wore any makeup, a little bit of eye makeup. Most of my girlfriends, while you guys think they are gross and weird,
2: I didn't say that.
3: Well, okay.
2: you have said that.
3: No, the expression of feminism is different in eyes of most people. So I think I always wear the same thing. Doesn't matter. So I'm a goblin, period. When Ashley puts her makeup on, she's always beautiful, but it's not my vibe. I appreciate a non-materialistic woman.
1: Yeah.
3: That is not my vibe.
2: But
3: nothing
2: would you
3: wrong
2: consider that materialistic
3: yes.
2: if they do their makeup?
3: Well,
2: because I'm not very materialistic.
3: I'm thinking of you when you go out.
2: Yeah.
3: Leather pants in the summer.
2: Okay, that was one time.
3: That was more than one time. Well, Corey can contest.
2: But that's not materialistic, though. That's just style.
1: Yeah.
3: Well, like, you should still work on that.
2: You're 100% right.
1: No, I think that there's a level of like, I don't want you looking like you just rolled out of bed.
2: But I don't think calling a woman a goblin if they're being comfortable with themselves.
3: Yeah, the term is whack.
1: That's extreme.
2: Yeah.
1: Also, that makes it sound like you just rolled out of bed and said, I'm perfect.
3: Also, no matter what, just go in and wear what you want because 99% of the time I'm taking you to Chili's.
2: Yeah.
1: You know what? They don't have a dress code.
3: They don't have no dress code.
2: Okay, I've almost been doing the goblin thing with my boyfriend Thomas lately.
3: Since the beginning?
2: No, because I don't really wear makeup around him.
3: What did you wear
2: anymore.
3: Last night to your fancy date?
2: To be honest, I just wore a simple black
1: dress. You didn't get
2: dress.
1: All makeuped up or anything?
2: No, I literally kept the same makeup on that I had on early this morning.
1: Good for you.
2: And honestly, I think it's because he makes me feel so comfortable.
1: As he should.
2: And whatever, if I wear makeup or not wear makeup, his reaction to me is the same, which feels really nice. Whereas prior, it's like, are you going to do your makeup?
1: Really?
2: You know what I mean? So it's like, yeah.
1: Really?
2: Ugh. You have to, I'm relearning
1: Gross.
2: My confidence. Which is nice.
1: Yeah, that's good.
2: I don't need it. You're right.
1: You should be like that around the one you love.

0: Because once wasn't enough. The HNC replay is on 101 WIXX. It's that time of the week where your dreams of having a song written about you can be made possible. 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
1: All right, we thought this day would come at some point, and it is here. So, Huggy's Be Right Back bangers. Every week, we usually do really fun up-tempo songs that Huggy creates beats for, and then he makes up a song on the spot about you, the listeners, and it comes out really funny.
2: And we need, some things from you. It's your name, where you're from, something weird about you.
1: But today...
2: What? I'm just not...
1: Huggy is not feeling it today.
2: I'm not feeling it. I came in like... I made the beats and everything, and I know it's Father's Day, but coming up on Sunday, I just am not feeling it.
3: And that's okay.
1: What? Some days you have those days, and that's fine.
2: But you know what? Corey's going to make me do it. He takes everything away from me and then tells me I have to do it. What do you want me to do?
1: I want you to do the Be Right Back bangers.
2: Okay.
1: So 31011.
2: For you, Corey, I'll do the Be Right Back bangers today.
1: Look at that. That is true dedication from a great employee.
2: That's true spousal abuse.
1: 31011. We need your first name, your town, and something interesting about you. And Huggy will create a song about you and perform it live next on IXX.
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2: Hi. Why are you looking at me like that? I know this is my favorite part of the week, but for some reason I'm down and out of it.
1: You're just out of it today.
2: I'm just out of it.
1: But you're going to do it anyway.
2: I am going to.
1: Because you're a team player.
3: Yes.
1: First name, town, something about you. Huggy creates a song with zero rehearsal, basically, and performs it live in the radio.
2: All
1: right. Here we go. Be Right Back, bang number one. Who's our subject?
2: Tracy, Manitowoc, loves coffee.
3: Yes! I love that banger.
1: Wait, one more time.
2: Tracy, Manitowoc. Loves coffee.
1: That is a banger.
2: Yeah. All right, I got another one. It's really good.
1: Okay.
3: All right, ready?
2: Beth Ann Appleton owns a bunch of pigs.
3: Imagine you waited weeks to get your Be Right Back banger, and you get the three-note symphony.
1: One more time.
2: Jake Marinette works with concrete and loves dad jokes. Alex from Kiel also doesn't feel like working today.
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1: Songs about you is what we like to do. First name, town, something about yourself. Huggy comes up with a song, barely any rehearsal, and just performs it live on the radio.
3: And today he has a ton of energy, so let's bang these out.
1: A ton.
3: Third one, Huggy.
1: Fourth one, I think. Fifth one? I don't know.
3: We're doing a lot today.
2: Corey has the opportunity to take things away from me and then make me do things.
3: But today you're taking things away from us and re-strategizing.
2: Okay. You ready? Here's the first Be Right Back banger.
1: Ready?
3: Oh.
2: Hold on. Lil Jamal is acting up. Here we go. Lil Jamal. Katie. Seymour. Beekeeper.
3: I thought you were going to say, but.
2: All right, here's the next lucky one. Simone, Nina, varsity cheer coach and school counselor.
1: Boy, these are great.
2: Mm-hmm. Here we go. Annie, the peer. She has really small hands.
3: Take my strong hand.
2: All right, I got a few more, but I'll wrap up with this one. Todd, freedom, loves arguing with ChatGPT.
1: You want me to keep going? I got tons. They're so bad, they're good.
2: Dan, Bellevue, car guy at Festival Foods.
1: He's been waiting for that one, too.
2: I know.
3: He has been.
1: These people that have waited to have their Be Right Back.
2: This is it.
1: And they get this because Huggy's not feeling it today.
2: Shut up, dudes. Shannon, Suamico, Also doesn't want to be at work today.
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1: What does Dad really want for Father's Day on Sunday? It's 101 WIXX. That question was posed, and here are some of the most popular answers.
2: The fist wrapped up in gift wrap. No. You don't like your father, do that.
3: Okay.
2: Wrap it yourself.
1: I wrapped it myself. Send him a text message with a picture, like Huggy did once.
4: Not to my dad,
1: Not
4: though.
1: To your dad, though.
2: That's old bosses.
1: Oh, God. Here's a nice, wholesome one.
3: What?
1: Go to a baseball game, eat some hot dogs, and enjoy time with my kids away from screens.
2: Oh, screens.
3: Yeah, we love a good baseball day.
1: Yeah, you know what? Like, no screens. Maybe spend some time with Dad with no screens. Leave your phones and your screens behind. Somebody said this one. An ice cream cake.
4: That's it?
1: When was the last time you a dad, you know, like, ice cream cakes are great for kids. Like, when is dad, like, dad's like ice cream cakes.
2: Ice cream
1: too.
2: Cakes
3: ice cream cake is
2: are
3: the
2: so
3: best.
2: Good.
1: I know.
3: Ice cream cake over regular cake.
1: Well, right, but I mean, when does a dad actually get an ice cream cake? It's not very often, right?
2: How often do you get it? You're a dad.
1: Never.
3: Vanilla or chocolate for you?
1: Well, I like the combination with a little fudge stripe in the middle and then the cookie crumbs on the outside. So good.
2: Does it remind you of laundry day? Little fudge stripe in the middle there, bubs. Oh. Ooh, I got to do laundry. Thanks for the cake.
1: Somebody said this. A good pack of decent socks is a good...
2: Oh, honestly, yes. Were you so mad as a kid when you got socks and clothes? But now I welcome socks
1: I know.
2: And clothes, please.
1: I like Please. A new fresh pair of socks.
2: Put your feet off the...
1: Speaking of socks. Oh, what? You got cute donut socks on today.
2: With holes in the bottom and they smell like...
1: No. They don't smell.
3: They
1: There's
3: might
1: no
3: smell.
1: Holes.
2: Bologna.
1: I just want a handmade card and to sit and smoke meat all day. How many dads who have a meat smoker want to do that?
2: Oh,
1: just
2: dude.
1: Sit and smoke some meat and have a good old big smoked dinner.
2: They threw one on about 48 hours ago. They got a 48-hour bark smoking going. Oh,
1: that sounds good, doesn't it? So this is an easy one, a pressure washer. You know what? Sometimes it's the most practical things that make them most happy.
3: That seems like it would be so fun to use.
2: Is it weird? Let me ask you this real quick. So I have a shirt that's on the way that says, my mom's boyfriend is the dopest because I want to give that to Kinley.
3: Oh,
2: is that bad to give on Father's Day to the daughter?
3: Yes.
2: So when she goes over to the baby daddy's house, she's wearing it.
1: Huh?
2: You mean her dad?
3: I mean, that's funny, but that might put her in an uncomfortable position.
1: Yeah, she's a teenager. Isn't she a teenager?
3: Kinley.
2: Well, I mean, her dad's cool. I mean, how funny would he think it
1: okay,
2: is?
1: Okay, maybe if he knows your personality,
2: he's
1: then...
2: He's a homie of the show.
1: Okay, well, then
3: See,
1: maybe.
3: Okay, whereas if I did that to my baby daddy, no way.
1: Yeah.
3: But
2: you,
3: also,
2: honestly, you
3: know
2: want
3: what,
2: to, though.
3: You know what my friends do every year since I've had Atlas? They wish me... A happy Father's
2: yes,
3: Day.
2: Yes, because you are technically a dad.
3: I do all of it, baby. When they say daddy's home, it's me.
1: Wow. Daddy's home.
3: Daddy's
1: and finally,
3: home.
1: The last one to wrap it up. I just want to be listened to without having to repeat myself.
2: For the 141st time, what do you want me to do?
1: Tell me what you want me to do.

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1: Yeah! 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

101WIXX. Oh, man, it's already nice outside. Going to be nice for the rest of the day. High of about 73. An isolated shower is possible this evening. Mostly clear skies eventually then tonight, down to 52, and then partly cloudy tomorrow. High of 73 for Father's Day. Thermometer says 65 at 101WIXX. Noah Kahan on the way right now. Dominic Fike, Baby Doll on WIXX.

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Brittany, of course, 101 WIXX, Andy Gardner hanging out with you this morning. If you're trying to get in touch with me on the text line, 31011, well, we're having some issues with that, so I'm not ignoring you. Not like normal, anyway. Bear with me, okay? If you want to get in touch with me, 920-406-1011, WIXX.

myself. And we'll hear from the Biebs later on WIXX. I'll play Speed Demon. So double dose of the Biebs this hour on WIXX. Also Manchild from Sabrina Carpenter and Choosin' Texas from Ella Langley. Those songs and more just ahead on WIXX.

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1: These types of events are always great because you get a chance to run with your neighbors. 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You know, it's just fun. The Packers 5K run, Saturday, July 25th. The 1K Kids Run, Friday, July 24th. And some of the WIXX team members will be out there to cheer you on. 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You can do it. 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

1141 at 101 WIXX, a Hurling Clark Law Firm traffic alert. I-41 northbound, almost a half mile beyond the ramp from 9th Avenue in Oshkosh. The two right lanes are blocked on 41 northbound in that area due to an incident, it says, and traffic is backing up pretty good here. 41 northbound, almost a half mile beyond the ramp from 9th Avenue in Oshkosh. The two right lanes are blocked on 41 northbound in that area due to an incident. And if you want to get future traffic alerts on your smartphone, you can text the word traffic to 31011. 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

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We're still watching the traffic situation on 41 northbound in Oshkosh. So there is law enforcement activity beyond the ramp from 9th Avenue. So if you're going to be traveling through that area, just be prepared to slow down or stop. And you can get future traffic alerts on your smartphone by texting traffic to 31011. 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From the soundtrack to Toy Story 5, here comes

Just about a minute ago, I got a notice from the DOT. All lanes now open, 41 northbound in the Oshkosh area. This was an incident that was going on north of 9th Avenue. So some residual traffic in there and some slowdowns, but that should all be clearing up shortly. Hurling Clark Law Firm brings you traffic alerts here on WIXX. Coming up musically later on this hour, What I Want from Morgan Wallen and Tate McRae. Homewrecker from Somber plus Need Your Love from One Republic. Damn, I love Miami. I love the song title.

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My name's Andy Gardner. It is National American Eagle Day today. 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

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That ATW Ice Cream Express Tour, well, it's not over yet. 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

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Whetting your appetite for next hour. Let's see here. I got Risk It All from Bruno Mars, Mr. Electric Blue from Benson Boone, plus Bedroom Posters from Yellow Card and Good Charlotte. 67 degrees now at WIXX with Madonna and Sabrina Carpenter. Sabrina.

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checking the Fox 11 forecast. High of 73 this afternoon. An isolated shower is possible this evening, but we'll see mostly clear skies eventually tonight. Down to a low of 52, and then for Father's Day tomorrow, partly cloudy at a high of 73 degrees. I have a feeling there are going to be lots of grills going tomorrow. I'll be outside going, oh, smells like bratwurst. IXX.

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1: Holding on your own, got me 10 feet off the ground.
2: I'm afraid of heights. Hi, Andy.
3: Hi.
2: It's Huggy. It's WIXX, by the
3: way. Wow, I thought you were Andrew Hayes for a second there.
2: Oh. Let's start over. Hey, what's up, guys? Baby. I can't sound like Baby Hayes.
3: Okay, he now
2: can
3: he's
2: sound
3: not like going to come in later.
2: No, he's not. He actually texted me and said he's not, at least
3: okay.
2: till 4 o'clock.
3: Okay.
2: So I'm going to be in here. I haven't done a solo show in a minute, dog. For 2 hours, you got me.
3: Well, I'll be listening on my way home.
2: Mm-hmm, mm-hmm. We were just talking about how often we wash each other's pants. You've never washed my
3: well,
2: pants.
3: Well, I don't wash your pants,
2: I've
3: and
2: never
3: you don't
2: washed
3: wash
2: yours,
3: mine.
2: Yes, and you've never washed mine, which is totally cool, but how often did you say?
3: I tend to wait until they stand up on their own. It's great because with all the skin oil, the rain just kind of beads up on them.
2: I mean, especially you don't know what kind of weather we're getting out here.
3: Right,
2: you
3: right.
2: got to make sure your pants are ready.
3: Mm-hmm. Yeah.
2: Yeah, everybody out there, make sure your pants are ready. Let us know at 31011. Here's Taylor Swift.

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Montrix right there, Golden. It's Huggy. Hi, dudes. It's WIXX, middle of the day. Big things going on out there in the streets. Let me know. You can. 3101-406-1011. I have a bone to pick with the lice from Mother Nature, and I'm talking about mosquitoes. Anybody else having this problem? We talk about it on the morning show sometimes. But for some reason, mosquitoes are just attracted to me. I wish girls were attracted to me like mosquitoes are because, you know, actually not really. Girlfriend. But is there any remedies? What am I supposed to do? Because my ankles now, it's how many weeks are we into summer? Isn't the first day of summer today? I'm just saying, we're not even like knee deep into summer. And from my ankles to my knees are covered in mosquitoes, mosquito bites. 406-1011, 3101. Is there something I'm doing wrong or is just my blood just that sweet? I don't know. I can't taste my own blood, but I can sometimes. Like if I have like a scab or something, I pick it off. Anyway, that's a little too much information. If you got some mosquito advice, go ahead and holler at me. Here's Justin Bieber, Daisy's Dice Axe.

0: because it's you.
1: She has nothing to do with the band Mayday Parade, but that's actually structured like a Mayday Parade song, which is also structured like a country song. What's up, dudes? It's Huggy. It's WIXX. That was Bella Kay. We were just talking about how my blood and my whole body is just attracting the most mosquitoes. It has my whole life, but it's even worse out here in my homeland of Green Bay, Wisconsin. I got a text in because I was asking for suggestions on what to do, maybe to get them out of my backyard, because I do have an 81-pound golden doodle that loves playing outside. Do dogs get bit by mosquitoes? This is interesting. All right. Christy from Gillett, she said lemongrass spray. Now, the more I think about this, the more, where do you get lemongrass spray from? Because I have that lemon seasoning for like my steaks and my chicken and everything. The seasoning, is it the same as spray, Christy? I have to know, because before I start putting some seasoning all over my body and baking in the hot sun, I just got to know which one to use and which one I can't

0: Dominic Fike right there. This beautiful 71 degree weather Saturday day. It is Huggy. It is WIXX. I have problems. We all know about most of them. So I consistently talk about them every single morning over here on WIXX. But the big problem right now is mosquitoes or mosquitoes, because it is that time of the year. And my whole backyard is basically a forest. And every time I let Big Baby Stinks out back, he pops out of a new place in my backyard. So it's kind of funny. I need some advice.
1: Hello. So I'm listening to the radio now, and I just heard, I think it was Huggy talking about like mosquito repellent stuff.
0: Yeah, this is me. Somebody said spray lemongrass spray all over my body.
1: So it's technically, you could use like the lemon, like essential, the lemongrass essential oil, and mix it with water, like dilute it down a little bit. Or just use the lemongrass essential oil.
0: So do I got to go out and start milking these grasses and lavenders? Do they got nipples?
1: No. No, so if you go to, like, any, like, Bath & Body Works or, like, go on Amazon.
0: Okay.
1: And just type in lemongrass essential oil.
0: And then it'll be there.
1: Yeah, it's like the stuff you can put in, like, a diffuser.
0: Okay, okay.
1: What about, you can use it as a spray.
0: What about citronella candles? Do those work?
1: I've never had luck with them, but, I mean, I don't get bit by mosquitoes.
0: But how long are your fingernails, and can I commission you to come over and scratch my ankles? Thank you. Hey, I'll try
1: it.
0: I'll try it all out. You have a great day, okay?
1: You too.
0: Bye.

the other word for butt. It's Huggy. It's WIXX. So we're on this hot, hot, I don't know what adulting is type of talk. Big shout out to my non-adulting adults out there. This one just has to do with mosquito bites because I am the worst and I have more scars on my legs from scratching my mosquito bites than anything. But I'm getting some text messages in. Aubrey from Little Chute. She said the non-scented off purple can. Now, do they say non-scented or do I got to go into like a Menards or a Home Depot and start smelling purple cans of off? I'm assuming they say scented or non-scented. And what do they smell like if they're scented? I'm addicted to the smell of citronella. I'm just throwing it out there. Who else said, we're baby magic lotion. Baby magic lotion doesn't sound like anything fun. Where do you get baby magic lotion? Actually, I've seen this somewhere, like the dollar store or something. Okay. So far I got baby magic lotion. I've got scented off purple can and lemongrass spray. We're going to have a potpourri party at the crib. What up?

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10: 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Just say, Alexa, play WIXX. I'm sorry.

0: recommendation for after you get those mosquito bites?
1: See, that I think that's more of what I should have asked. Like, what can I do after I get them? Because the more I think about preventing, there's so many mosquitoes that I have to prevent. Like, I'm only one dude, all
0: right? Right.
1: Okay, what do I do after I got those bad dogs?
0: Dollar store or a gel.
1: For, like, your teeth?
0: Yes.
1: Okay, dollar store or a gel. I just get, like, 60, 70 of those and lather them on my body, or...
0: Well, after you get the mosquito bites.
1: Yeah, so I'm going to have to lather it all. I'm going to have to lather it all over my body.
0: Either that or get Tux pads, which has witch hazel in it, and use that to soothe the mosquito bite, and it brings out the swelling and the itchiness.
1: You know what's crazy is this? It's supposed to be soothing scratching them, but it actually hurts more later on, so I'm going to try this.
0: Yeah, definitely. It works. It works for witch hazel, or the Tux pads also work for, like, hornet and bee stings.
1: Man, I hope I don't get bit by any. Hey, let me ask you this question. Do you leave your windows open in the summertime?
0: Yep.
1: Are there wasps, like, around your windowsill? This is a dumb question. I should know the answer to that. Because those things fly into my house, too. And then towards the end, like, during the fall, they're trying to get in. And I'm like, dude, go home or something. Like, it's cold out. Wear a jacket. It's time for you to get out of my windowsill, but they're still there.
0: We have three cats that are they're very big on bug hunting.
1: Yeah,
0: so we don't see too much of the bugs in the house.
1: My dog, Big Baby Stinks, he wants to make friends with them and stuff. I'm like, dude, it's going to bite your tongue. I don't get it. Hey, thank you for calling, love.
0: Yeah, you're welcome. Bye. Thank you.

like on a bed or a couch or a floor or something. I love the way you lie. What's up, gangsters? Oi, oi, it's Huggy. It's WIXX. If you don't like tapioca pudding, do you even have any friends? I love tapioca pudding, and I don't have any friends. Well, that's probably not true. I wonder if my friends do like tapioca pudding. Anyway, if you want to run off some tapioca pudding, go ahead and do it at the Packers 5K and 1K. And there's a kids' run. It's on the 25th and the 24th of July, so it's coming up for all my runners out there. If you want to go ahead and text RUN to 31011, R-U-N, and just in case you don't know how to spell that, to 31011, we're all going to be there. And in order for you to be there as well, you have to text that word to that number to get all of the information on. I haven't heard this one yet. It's Harry Styles, American Girls, on right now on this beautiful Saturday day. It's WIXX. Enjoy it.

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WIXX. So I want you to think deep, deep, deep down in your brainal region. All right. How many pictures of yourself have you taken since yesterday? Have you like tried a little bit of selfie game? The light was looking good. You're looking at yourself. You're thinking, man, I'm going to send this to my boo-boo cakes. Maybe they'll buy me some chilies later. You never know. You never know with that. How many? Text me 31011 406-1011 is the phone number. Where were you when you took that photo? I'll tell you, yesterday at Summerfest, 45. Got me.

3:34, and now is the perfect time to just take a second and scratch my eye with me. It's the right one, just in case you were wondering. Hold on, dudes. Thank you. And now, when you're done with that, you can go over to WXX.com and sign up your kid's Little League game for the Little Rockers of the Month. We're going to be showing up. We're going to be handing out treats. And we're even going to be bringing Rhodey. Rhodey. Yep, the Rockers mascot. So go ahead and text ROCKERS 31011. Hopefully, we can get out to one of your kids' games this summer.

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out the building for this beautiful Saturday day. Give you a couple hours of unfunny entertainment, but that's cool. We'll be back on Monday day. Baby Hayes is coming in next. Have a safe weekend. Enjoy the beautiful weather. Leaving you with Akon, Ringtone.

0: That's Fall Out Boy. WIXX. I'm Hayes. Hi, Huggy.
1: Hi.
0: Are you tired? We were at Summerfest last night.
1: I'm going to let you know right now, Summerfest, kind of a vibe.
0: Was it a vibe?
1: Kind
0: it was
1: of
0: good.
1: A vibe. Hot Mulligan was dope.
0: And you didn't sleep for 24 hours either.
1: And I decided to help you out. Came here, did a couple hour shift, well, without going
0: you.
1: Home.
0: Thank you. Well, okay, a little bonus show for me. Mm-hmm. Huggy's on the way out.
1: Uh-huh.
0: We have some fun today.
1: Uh-huh.
0: Let's do it.
1: Okay.
0: All right. Bye, Huggy. Now you can get out of here now. He's wearing a very colorful shirt. You look great.
1: It's an Afghan.
0: Let's have a show. Olivia Rodrigo, new Drop Dead, kicking it off. It's IXX. I know.

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0: Olivia Dean on WIXX. I'm Hazen for a little bonus show today on a Saturday. Want to hear what you're up to this weekend at 406-1011. Larry's calling me, Sierra too in the car. Sierra, happy belated birthday, by the way.
1: Thank you.
0: What are you guys doing today? What's going on?
2: Just picked her up in the work truck in a skidster trailer, and we're on our way to Green Bay because I got to go pick up my car for a quick trip.
0: Dope.
2: And right now, my boobs are jiggling so much because this truck has no suspension.
0: I can hear it. Give me a little

I can admit it. I'm an Ella fella. That's Ella Langley and IXX. I'm Hayes. Hey, the Rush Center just posted a teaser today. There might be a very big concert coming to the Rush Center involving her, Ella Langley. The rumor is she's going to be heading to Green Bay pretty soon. There was that postcard posted up on the Rush Complex Facebook. We'll see her very soon. So

0: swooning. Thank you, Bruno Mars. Let's risk it all, IXX.
1: It's Baby Hayes.
0: Toy Story 5 is out this weekend. It is opening weekend. Lots of good reviews coming in. I'm a little nervous about it, though, because sometimes a sequel just ruins the whole franchise. But, you know, the reviews are incredible. 93% audience score so far. So I'm hoping you're going to go see this movie. But I want to know from you, what is something that instantly ruins a movie for you? Is it a bad sequel? Is it something in the theater? Is it the ending for you? I want to hear. 920-406-1011. Or chime on the text line if you're shy. 31011, powered by Capital Credit Union. Tell me, what is something that instantly ruins a movie for you? And from the Toy Story 5 soundtrack, Taylor Swift, I Knew It, I Knew You.

0: 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What's up? Who's this?
1: Hey, this is Tatum. I'm in Manitowoc.
2: What up, Tatum? All right. What instantly ruins a movie for you if you see it in there?
1: Okay. This is like a biased thing, but I hate when people have iPhones. Like, it takes me out of like the movie reality and puts me right back in the real world. And I'm not even that old. Like, I'm only 21, but the iPhones, they ruin it.
0: Here, I'll ruin every single movie or TV show for you. If the main character has an iPhone or a MacBook or some sort of Apple product, they will never be the villain and they're never gonna die in the movie. And the reason why is because Apple will let you use iPhones in a movie, but they won't let the villain use an iPhone. It has to be the hero.
1: Wow, that's a fun tidbit.
0: Well, it's gonna ruin every movie for you. Now, if you ever see somebody with an iPhone, just know that they're not gonna die.
1: That's so much worse now.
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0: Nelly, Kelly Rowland on WIXX. I'm Hayes. Call me at 406-1011. We're talking about the things that instantly ruin a movie for you. Roy, what do you got, man?
1: When you want to watch a certain idol and he dies 5 minutes into the movie.
0: Yeah, you think you're going to be stuck with that guy the whole way through? No.
1: Oh, executive decision with Kurt Russell and Steven Seagal.
0: Oh, yeah.
1: Man, I want to watch those two. And then 5 minutes into the movie, Steven Seagal gets sucked out of the airplane. It's like, everyone's like, oh, no way. No, he's going to come back. He's going to come back. He didn't come back.
0: Yeah, this ain't a soap opera. He's not coming back in the third act, you know? Funny, because you know how much money he probably made just in that five-minute appearance in that movie, too?
1: Oh, yeah, absolutely.
0: Yeah.
1: No, there was a parachute. No, there was no parachute.

0: on WIXX. I'm Hayes with the new Toy Story 5 movie out in theaters this weekend. I'm asking you, what is something that instantly ruins a movie for you? 920-406-1011. What do you got?
1: Makeout scene. It makes me want to vomit. Can't handle it. Like, I seriously, I'm a person, but like, I cover my eyes and I look through the slit of my fingers, and then I just like, you know, I'm like, just tell me when it's over.
0: And so what? Does your daughter come over and goes, Mom, shut your eyes. Is it the scene you can't see?
1: No.

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1: Talking about what instantly ruins a movie for you. 920-406-1011. Adrian in Green Bay texting into 31011. I hate it when they ruin a character. Like, where did all that development go? Why did we spend the time with them? 406-1011. What ruins a movie for you?
2: Oh, when the trailer gives the entire movie plot.
1: Yeah. Well, especially when you're watching the trailers right before a movie at the movie theater. Like, you're trying to sell me to go see this movie, but if you're going to tell me exactly what happens, why would I even pay the money to go?
2: Exactly. Like, you just kind of gave me the entire movie in front of me. Why do I have to watch it now?

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0: 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Mara's in here, too.
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0: If I had a nickel for every zombie song that we play in
1: IXX. Hey, now, that's my joke. Don't you be stealing my jokes now.
0: Hey, we want to come out to your kids' baseball or softball team game this summer with WIXX and the Green Bay Rockers. 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It was the Green Bay Drillers, right, Mara?
1: Absolute blast. Rhodey came out and surprised everyone. 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
0: Yes, so. 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

0: Kelly Clarkson on 101 WIXX. Good afternoon. How's it going? My name is Jeff. Thanks for hanging out today. New Jason Derulo coming up. We'll get to Alex Warren and Post Malone after Bella Kay.
1: I like being used. 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
6: 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Dealer participation varies.
7: 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With warmer weather here and a full lineup of fresh programs, there's something for everyone. 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Ever wonder why your Google ads suddenly perform better some weeks than others? It's not a glitch in the algorithm. It's the WIXX effect. 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That's 30% more people typing your name into that search bar instead of your competitors. 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

So Team USA off to a hot start in the World Cup, now 2-0 after yesterday's win over Australia. I saw Huggy and Natalie were playing soccer. I don't know if they were playing it right, but I'm pretty sure Natalie was winning. Yeah, Huggy is taking a beating. 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

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All right, hang on. 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

course, Toy Story 5, the big movie in theaters this weekend. It's got like a 95% score on Rotten Tomatoes. Pretty good, yeah. Taylor Swift off the soundtrack, I Knew It, I Knew Ya, on WIXX.

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Well, you see the big announcement, or at least the big tease from Resch Complex on Facebook earlier today. It says, choose in Green Bay, we can tell. Yeah, details, I'm sure, soon. We'll hear Ella Langley coming up just after 7. It's new Ariana Grande on WIXX.